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11: 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Sam Cooke. Sam Cooke was the first that understood how to make money and taught people like Otis Redding, James Brown, Ray Charles, a young writer named Barry Gordy, Kenny Gamble, and more. But he paid the ultimate price with his life. He learned the art of owning your own music. Blacks were never allowed to own their music, but he did, and he opened up a record company, SARS Records. 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

0: 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Ugly as all heck. I wanted my friends to think I was cool, but it was impossible to look cool climbing into that old beast. I have a confession. I hated it. Dad's old truck embarrassed me. Now that I'm a dad, I understand. His old truck was always there for Dad. 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What mattered was he could always count on it. Showed up every single day, always got the job done. 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My truck embarrasses my kids. It's old and ugly and just hit 200,000 miles. It always starts and gets the job done. 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
2: Jason Reed did say, you better get you a sun pass. We never did. Because, you know, there's still toll roads, you know, because the way that...
3: So y'all had to go through the tolls?
2: Girl, we ended up on this toll on the New Jersey Turnpike where there's all these tolls and stuff. We're going through these toll roads. I don't have no easy pass. So I'm blowing through the easy pass lane, racking up tickets. I'm sure that when they send it to me, it's going to be like a few hundred dollars.
3: So you just went through the easy pass lane?
2: I was just like, I'm just going to keep going. I thugged it right on through. 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

0: 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It's the Fuel the Vibe contest. Congratulations to today's winner. Who's this?
1: Anthony Legree.
0: Anthony, my brother, did you text one of the Vibe words of the hour to this number?
1: Yes, I did.
0: Anthony, you are today's winner. Congratulations.
1: Thank you, sir.
0: Thank you. You're welcome. You got a $100 gift card. Can put some cash in your hand for gas or groceries. How much does it cost to fill up your tank?
1: About $120. 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
0: We got $100 for you.
1: Thank you, sir. 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

0: 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Don't forget about dear old dad. 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Well, your dad's dad bod. 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You'll be proud. You maybe not so much.
1: Oh my God.
0: Your dad could be a big winner. He could win a $1,500 Hug Performance Gear gift card to upgrade that wardrobe. The deadline to upload pictures is Thursday, June 18th. We will announce the winner of the Dad Bod Contest on Friday, June 19th. It's the Dad Bod Contest. Come on, dads. 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

I used to think about immature things. 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Are you gonna call me like you said you would? Is this really your real phone number?

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Zodiac sign, it must be a Gemini moon, cause we about to go half. Mistakenly, nobody been in a bag, but how many bodies done been in her bag?

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This is a love that withstands time, space, and matter forever. Forever's a mighty long time. Here we are decades later. 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

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And I help with the lease. 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

0: put me any place on the map, cause I'm him. 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
1: Whoa, whoa, whoa, whoa, whoa, whoa.
0: Mr. Hem is here.
1: Whoa, whoa, whoa, whoa, whoa, whoa.
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Here we are decades later. The sentiment is still the same. 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

0: stylish. 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Watch on my wrist, but I want that diamond. Talk crazy when I pull up in sight. 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
3: The Low Country is blessed to have some amazing nonprofit organizations, many of which need your help, whether that's through monetary donations or perhaps even donating your time. Today, we want to give you an example of the difference a donation of time can make as we are out recording Low Country Forever today with me, Brian Cleary, at Hoofprints in the Sand. This nonprofit uses equine therapy to help veterans and those dealing with PTSD. On this date at Hoofprints in the Sand, there's a group all wearing red from Keller Williams that have volunteered their time and efforts today. Christina Green is with Keller Williams. She's coordinated this volunteer activity today. Christine, a lot of people wearing red. What's the significance of the color red today?
4: It's a day in Keller Williams. It's always the second Thursday in May that the entire company shuts down and the agents go out into the community to provide a community service. And red stands for renew, energize, and donate.
5: Nice. So today you've chosen Hoofprints in the Sand, which is a nonprofit. If somebody's not familiar with it, it's equine therapy for people dealing with PTSD. Why this year did you guys select Hoofprints in the Sand?
4: I wanted to choose somewhere that all of the offices could come together and work together toward one mission. And I got connected to Sarah through one of her family members, and I just fell in love with her mission. At that time, I was in a military family, and it just goes back in my family for years. So I wanted to get out here. I thought it'd be a great space to come. So here we are.
5: So you talk about offices, plural. Where are the offices for Keller Williams here in the Lowcountry?
4: So we have an office in the Islands, then we have an office in Mount Pleasant. We have our Charleston West Ashley office, and then also our Somerville office.
5: So you gravitated toward this place, and at least due to Sarah Lustig. Not certain the right way to describe Sarah. Passionate would be one word. Can you add in another for me?
4: She's magical. What she does for the community and the veterans, and it's not just veterans, it's Gold Star families and first responders. She's definitely doing her servant heart toward the community.
5: So is it a challenge sometimes to get the other realtors to step up? What is it about your company? Is it really just a team thing?
4: It is a company-wide thing. And Keller Williams, we thrive on our culture. So we have a leader in Keller Williams. Her name is Mo Anderson. She's actually a legacy in our company. She's in her 90s now.
5: Wow.
4: And she's just really big into doing philanthropic work and giving back to the community.
5: So in her 90s, still involved, engaged today?
4: Yes, sir, she is.
5: Wow, that's amazing. I hope to be in my 90s doing the same as well.
4: Yes, and she gets around crazy. She can travel all around and talks to thousands of realtors like she's still in her 60s.
5: That's awesome. So let's talk about a little bit what's going on here today. We're out at the farm at Hoofprints in the Sand. There's horses, obviously all the equine therapy that goes on. Give me some of the specifics that your group from Keller Williams is doing today for Hoofprints.
4: So we've got a crew out here working on some fencing because Sarah is on the horizon of some big growth out here. She's got several new horses coming out with some support from our government allowing her to grow. Then we've got people out here working on the gardening area, beautifying the property. We've got some folks that are replacing broken fence boards and painting those boards. And then we've got some people that are organizing her barns and her sheds for her.
5: Now, who decides who gets what? For example, yourself? Are you skilled with a saw, a hammer? What's your go-to skill here?
4: My skill is I'll try anything one time. I'm not afraid of it. And my skill is with people, honestly. But the way we had it is we just had our agents, as they signed up, they got to choose whether they wanted to do something that was maybe

0: maybe a little bit more manual or something like painting or gardening. There was different levels that they were able to sign up for, and then we separated them into the groups.
1: That's awesome. We're talking about community service here on Low Country Forever. I'm Brian Cleary, joined by Christine Green. Christine is with Keller Williams, a real estate agency that has multiple offices throughout the Low Country, and today is their Red Day. So you do this once every year. In the past, can you share with us some places that you've been and some things that you've done to help?
0: So in the past couple years, we've focused on doing food drives and filling the blessing boxes around the Low Country.
1: Sure.
0: So we like to focus on Berkeley, Dorchester, and Charleston counties.
1: And it says a lot about your team here today, because it's wonderful anytime anyone gives of their time and effort. But you've got guys, I mean, we're digging ditches, we're hammering, we're lifting things. This isn't just sitting back and clicking a mouse.
0: Yeah, it's amazing. You know, one of our vendors came in at the last minute with two of their construction crews and two vans full of power tools that really came in to help today. It was great seeing everybody come together.
1: So go a little bit more into what it takes in terms of the culture, because not every company, and I don't mean in a negative way, but not every company steps up and does something. Red Day, it's a yearly commitment. It's something that Keller Williams is really committed to. What do you think it is about your team or your company that makes you guys really want to help?
0: So we joke around that when you get to Keller Williams, you drink the Kool-Aid. Keller Williams is all about their culture and coming together. We're big about collaboration over competition. So you have a lot of like-minded agents and brokers, team leaders. So everybody, we love to lean on each other. We love to learn from one another. And we love to team up together and come out and do something for the greater good.
1: I guess that's not a normal thing that's done at Keller Williams Building Funds.
0: So that's part of Blue State Solutions. They came out. They're one of our vendors that are sponsoring today. And they came to Audra over and started getting their souls.
1: So to give them credit where credit is due, they're one of your vendors, but they've stepped up to give their time as well today.
0: Exactly, yeah.
1: So the real estate business, you've taken a day off from that. Where are we at real estate-wise now? I can't have a real estate person in front of me, an expert, without asking about how the market is right now.
0: So the market can be a little bit challenging right now. You know, it's in our area, we are still considered a seller's market, but it is really more of a normal market. The buyers do have more leverage to be able to negotiate and get things like closing costs, paid for, discount points. So it's really important right now that if you're going to sell, that you come to market priced well. If you're priced well, you're going to go under contract pretty quickly. And if you're not ready and your home doesn't look beautiful when you go online, you're going to get skipped over and you're going to miss the window.
1: So if I do have a home that I'm looking to sell, may not be the greatest time, but it's not like you're saying, oh no, you better wait a couple of years. I think you're saying, hey, come to us. We can have some expertise.
0: Well, it's still a great time because where we live, we're protected. We have so much growth in our area. It's just really important that you listen to your realtors and you take their advice on what to do to get ready for this market. Because if you're not ready, like, you know, paint or your carpets are dirty or it smells like animals when you come inside, your house is going to get patched up.
1: Let me go on the other side. If I'm a buyer, what tip can you as a real estate person provide to me?
0: So if you're a buyer, make sure you get your pre-approval. And there's a lot of new construction companies out there that are offering great incentives to be able to obtain a lower interest rate. If they're going to go to new construction, they really need to have their real estate agent with them, because their realtor can ask for things that the seller's agent on the builder's side is not able to offer. And then make sure you work with somebody that knows the area as well, because there's a lot of inventory out there right now. So to have somebody on your side that knows the area well and the pricing well, that really helps to make sure that you get the best deal.
1: And for today, what is your role in terms of what Keller Williams is doing here with the Prince and the Sixth?
0: So I'm a part of our Agent Leadership Council, and I chair our Social and Culture Committee with my co-chair, Tony. And I helped connect everybody to Hoof Prints in the Sand. Then all the folks that were with me on my committee continued to help us plan it and make it a successful day.
1: At the end of the day for your company, for Keller Williams, mm-hmm. What does doing an event like this mean?
0: Part of my purpose in life is to serve others.
1: Nice.
0: So coming out here and just getting to spend the day out here somewhere beautiful like this, and to be able to give back and help pour into our military community, our first responder community, all of that, it really just fills my soul. And sometimes people say self-care is the best type of love, but so is sometimes giving back and giving your time to others.
1: And I have to think a team event like this, you're not seeing everybody in the other offices all the time, but when folks come together, it really does make a difference in the workplace.
0: It does. And it helps to strengthen our connection and deepen our culture.

0: culture. And then it gives those newer agents that haven't been around as long, they get to see what it's all about. And it's fun to be able to teach them that.
1: And you mentioned the beauty of this place, and it really is amazing. And as we look around, horses are here. Have you ridden horses yourself?
0: I do love horses.

0: real estate wise, they'd like to get a hold of you, they'd like to talk to someone at Keller Williams, what's the best way they can do that?
1: They can call me or they can text message me at 843-765-9355, or they can find me on Instagram at Christina Green with the E on the end, Homes, Christina Green Homes.
0: And is there a website for the company that they should check out for some good information as well?
1: They can go to ChristinaGreenHomes.com or just our Keller Williams West Ashley website as well.
2: The employees for Keller Williams out on this date that we're recording, Lowcountry Forever, volunteering at Hoofprints in the Sand, an amazing Lowcountry nonprofit that helps veterans and other folks dealing with PTSD and traumatic brain injury. The way Keller Williams got hooked up with Hoofprints in the Sand, through their volunteer coordinator, Molly Neumeier, who joins us now. Molly, it's got to mean a lot that a company like Keller Williams would donate their time and effort to help out here at Hoofprints in the Sand.
3: It does. In the time I've been here, we have never had this kind show up for help. It's amazing. It just boggles my mind. We're getting so much done that I keep pushing off. We keep pushing off till later. We just don't have the manpower. Well, today they showed up in a huge way.
0: And so this organization really is run by volunteers. What kind of help can I provide to Hoofprints in the Sand as a volunteer?
3: Well, for starters, word of mouth. We always need help spreading the word about what we do here, which is a social club for veterans and equine therapy. And then beyond that, right now, with all this help, it's really maintenance. It would be things such as yard work or fence repair. Or if you love horses, we have plenty to do for the horses.
0: It's a beautiful place. These horses are magnificent animals, but some people might be a little afraid of horses. So there are other things to do in terms of volunteering that may not have to do with the horses themselves.
3: Absolutely. You know, for people who just like to be outside, there's gardening, there's chickens. We go around and collect their eggs and take care of them. There's always something we can find anyone to do to help. We just try to be creative and love any help we can get.
0: And this be a tough place to turn down to say, hey, you've got to spend a day at this beautiful farm.
3: What's really fun is we've partnered with some other nonprofit groups.
0: Okay.
3: And we had a group out today and they were blown away. It's just like you said, one of them told me, I've never experienced anything like this in my life. And he was coming to help us. So it just makes me speechless.
0: So for an organization like Keller Williams, or there's other companies here in the Lowcountry that may want to help out Hoofprints in the Sand, what's the first step they should take to do that?
3: Well, they would get online and contact Abby, who is our coordinator. And, you know, off the top of my head, the next thing I can think of that would be a need for huge help is when we get our hay deliveries.
0: Okay.
3: Happens about twice a year, and there's a semi that comes back here. And so we need a lot of hands to help put it up in the loft.
0: Right, because that hay is not going to sit in that truck for 7 days until it gets off. One day, you got to get it out.
3: Absolutely. That's always a struggle for us, is getting enough people, and it's backbreaking work for just two or three people to do.
0: And if somebody listening to us thinks, yeah, I have a little time, I maybe want to share it with Hoofprints in the Sand, how can they volunteer?
3: Well, they get online, and there's a very easy process. Just click the volunteer application button. Then our coordinator, Abby, gets in touch with you, and we get you started whatever you're interested in. I believe there's even a section on our application where you can specify what it is you want to do to help out, and we will find something.
0: And Hoofprints in the Sand is going to work with me, because in terms of time commitment, you're not going to say, hey, you got to give us 40 hours a week, whatever I can give?
3: Whatever you can give. We appreciate this great town. Just the fact that people are willing to take their time is a precious commodity, and come out here to work. Yes, we will work around you to the best of our ability. There is no have-tos. There's no schedule.
0: Is there anything that you want to mention about volunteering? Or
3: there's a great group of people here, and so many people I've learned so much from, because they're from all parts of the community.
0: Right.
3: And it's almost kind of like a connection to the community. For me, besides this place, I'm meeting so many great people.
0: It's kind of selfish, though, in a way, because you volunteer, all these people here, they're going to walk away maybe a little tired because they worked hard, but the good feeling they're going to have, that's worth giving of your time right there.
3: I agree. It's done wonders for me and so many others.
2: Today, just showing you an example of what community service can do and what it means for an organization like Hoofprints in the Sand. Molly Neumeier is the volunteer coordinator with Hoofprints in the Sand. And earlier, Christina Green joined us. She is the coordinator for Keller Williams, volunteering their time and efforts to make a difference at Hoofprints in the Sand. And our guest today on Lowcountry Forever.
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6: So we're into June. All the Lowcountry schools have wrapped up for the year. That means it's time for kids to head off to summer camp. But you know, over the years, not everyone has had the opportunity to go to summer camp, and we want to talk about that today here on Lowcountry Forever. I'm Brian Cleary. I'm joined by Mary Blackwelder, who's the director of camps and overnight programs for Camp Happy Days. Since 1982, Camp Happy Days has been providing children affected by pediatric cancer the opportunity to feel, well, normal and participate in activities that they could otherwise not, like summer camp. Mary, tell us why you think it's important that these kids get the opportunity to go to summer camp.
7: It is so important just for these kids, like you said, to have that sense of normalcy, to really be able to be among other kids who understand what they're going through, whether it's the child with cancer or their siblings, and just to have that kind of safe community to have fun and be themselves, but not have to worry so much about the medical things that they're dealing with when they're at home or in the hospital. We want to give them those opportunities to be a kid and to make those memories and those friendships that will last forever.
6: So the camp they're going to spend a week at this summer, would you say it's a quote unquote normal camp, or is it different for these kids?
7: Oh, we're definitely different. So first and foremost, we take our medical safety and things like that very seriously. So we have a full team that joins our med shed each summer, are getting their medications on time, making sure that everyone is safe from the heat and all the things that go on at camp. But also just, I think the intention that we put into all of our programming, we want to do wow factor things and give them a really unforgettable experience, because thankfully so many of our kids are able to come back summer after summer. There are some that, you know, this is their one opportunity, and we want to make sure it's special and memorable for them. And not every summer camp focuses on those things. It's fun and it's exciting, but there's not necessarily those pieces. And also we kind of try and throw in a few little therapeutic things here and there just to kind of help with coping and understanding what they're going through and knowing that there are people there that are supporting them and loving them through what no child should go through. So I think that's what sets us apart.
6: Mary, in terms of the camp itself, so folks get a feel for what these kids are going to be doing for a week at Camp Happy Days, will they be canoeing and playing baseball and kickball? What are the kind of activities these kids will be doing at summer camp?
7: The list is long. We kayak. We go tubing. Our camp is on Lake Marion, so we have boater volunteers who come and pull the kids on tubes. We do woodworking and derby car making. We do arts and crafts, archery, clay shooting. We have a volunteer who specializes in glass bead making, so the kids learn how to make glass beads. Probably one of our most favorite program areas is our team building, in which the kids go to that every day, and it's different things. But like this year, I know they're doing escape rooms one day, they're doing like a ninja warrior course one day, they do like a water park theme day. So there's no shortage of fun.
6: Fun is what summer camp's all about. What about you yourself, Mary? Do you have some summer camp memories that you look back on fondly?
7: So ironically, I never went to camp as a kid. The closest thing to camp I really went to was I really loved student council.
6: Okay.
7: And there was a student council retreat every summer at Mars Hill College that had some camp elements to it on top of its leadership type stuff. But I became a counselor at a day camp in high school and then at an overnight camp in college. And I think that's where I really fell in love with it. And I'm kind of just having my camper experience as an adult.
6: Well, it's probably wrong to say, but I'm happy to hear that I wasn't the only one that didn't have the summer camp experience, although as a counselor and things like that, you had more experience than I did. I'm Brian Cleary. Today on Low Country Forever, we're talking about camp, Camp Happy Days, and Mary Blackwelder is the director of camps and overnight programs for

0: camp happy days. They're getting ready for their week-long summer camp that'll come up at the end of June. One thing that's needed, plenty of campers, but not enough adult volunteers to help the camp run smoothly. Mary, who is it that can become a Camp Happy Days camp volunteer?
1: So we accept volunteers ages 19 and older. The only exception we take for like an 18-year-old is if you have completed a year of college or have been out of high school for 1 year. Because, you know, there's always those few kids that have late birthdays. But typically 19 and up, just to have a little bit of separation out of that high school experience. We ask that you have experience with kids or a love for working with kids, but that's not required. Some people have to come to camp to learn about it. But yeah, some enthusiasm to be there. People with kind hearts and a willingness for some hard work and some sweat. That's really all we ask.
0: Obviously, as we said, Camp Happy Days is a camp for kids who have been affected by pediatric cancer. But to become an adult volunteer and help out at Camp Happy Days, I don't need to have a medical background or training, do I?
1: Correct. We do a staff training before camp and at camp that kind of covers medical things one-on-one that, you know, you might come across or things like that. But then we've got that med shed team of doctors and nurses who, if any actual like real medical thing, even as simple as like first aid or a headache comes up, they're the ones that handle it. Our counselors and our program area volunteers are really just our orchestrators of the fun.
0: So this year's week-long camp for Camp Happy Days starts on June 28th. If I want to volunteer my time, what's the commitment that you're asking for from me?
1: We ask that if you're interested in working with our kids as a counselor, that you can make that full week commitment, just because we have to have appropriate camper to counselor ratios. And if someone leaves early, then that kind of gets those numbers messed up and we can't be as safe as we want to be. But we do have some program areas and some other places that if you can't commit to that full week, but you do have a couple of days you want to share, we do have some of those opportunities available.
0: So if someone who's listening is saying, this kind of intrigues me, maybe I can help out, maybe I can donate some time, what is the first step that someone who's interested in helping out at Camp Happy Days needs to take?
1: The first step they're going to take is they are going to email Mackenzie, M-C-K-E-N-Z-I-E, at camphappydays.com. She is our programs manager and our volunteer coordinator, and she has everything that they will need to do from our onboarding process. So if they just shoot her an email, she'll be able to send that and get them started in that process.
0: So camp is coming up pretty quickly. Camp Happy Days Summer Camp is about a month away. If you're looking for someone who wants to become a volunteer, they really need to make that commitment to you now or early on in June.
1: Yes, we would like to have everyone kind of settled by like the June 15th kind of area, just because we do have volunteer paperwork that we have to go through. And I have to make sure, you know, I've got enough adults to cover all of our kids. But, you know, we understand that it's already mid-May, so definitely willing to be flexible.
0: And so Camp Happy Days is all about getting these kids out, letting them have a good time, have a lot of fun and be happy. Camp Happy Days. Let me flip that around for you, Mary. Maybe you can relate to this a little bit. I find that when I volunteer and do something good, I get a great feeling myself. So in a way, volunteering and helping out, it's a good thing. You can be selfish because you'll feel good as well.
1: It really is. I mean, you could be having the worst day. As the camp director, I obviously have days where I'm overwhelmed and overstimulated and I could cry. But then I go and I spend time with our kids. I go and just take some time and have a game with them, blow bubbles, like tell jokes, do something. And it just will completely change how I'm feeling. And I think anybody can have that experience. I think as long as you just kind of come with an open mind and an open heart, you're really going to see the magic that blossoms at camp and walk away just feeling like not only that you made a difference, but those kids made a difference in your life as well.
0: We're talking about summer camp today here on Low Country Forever. We're talking about summer camp here today on Low Country Forever because, well, summer camp is just around the corner and Camp for Camp Happy Days is coming up starting June 28th. I'm Brian Cleary. I'm joined by Mary Blackwelder. She is the director of camps and overnight programs for Camp Happy Days. Mary, if somebody isn't really familiar with Camp Happy Days, how is it that you describe what it is that Camp Happy Days does?
1: So Camp Happy Days, we are a pediatric cancer nonprofit based in Charleston, but we serve the entire state of South Carolina, and we serve children with cancer and their families, and we do a ton of programs. Camp is our flagship. It is our largest program, but we do year-round family weekends, teen weekends, day programs. We do financial assistance. We do all kinds of things, and these things are all cost-free. We understand that cancer comes with a huge financial burden for families, and we want to make sure that our families never have to worry about participating with us, that they can just come and relax, have fun, build

0: relationships, build community, and just, like we've said kind of over and over again, have that feeling of normalcy in such a tumultuous time.
1: So today we're talking about getting adult volunteers to help out at Camp Happy Days. But Mary, how is it that a family who has a child affected with pediatric cancer gets associated, gets hooked up with Camp Happy Days?
0: So there's kind of a variety of ways. We work really closely with the social workers at the different children's hospitals throughout South Carolina. And most of our kids come through referrals from them. You know, a child gets diagnosed, they're kind of going through the process, and they'll get referred to us through that social worker. But we do have other families that kind of come to us word of mouth. There's a lot of parent Facebook groups out there and support groups and things like that. And we might have one family that's in those and they're like, oh my gosh, my kids go to Camp Happy Days and they really love it. And then four more moms are like, oh, really? Do tell. And they'll reach out to us. And we still kind of back up and go through that social worker and go through that kind of formal paperwork process. But even things like this, talking on the radio, billboards, just being in the community has really helped us spread the word and grow as an organization.
1: With summer camp right around the corner, of course, Mary, you're focused on getting these adult volunteers. We want this summer's camp, Happy Days Camp, to be a big success. But if you look beyond that, what is the biggest need, do you think, other than adult volunteers right now, that Camp Happy Days has?
0: You know, we are a nonprofit, so financial support always means so much to us. Anybody that can donate even just a little bit can go a long way. Again, us being cost-free, so we're everything from food to arts and crafts supplies to life jackets to medicine, all of these things we purchase for camp, and so any financial assistance is super helpful. But another one that we're really working on this year, that boating that I mentioned,
1: yes,
0: for our tubing, I need some more boaters, preferably with experience with Lake Marion. But, you know, if anybody in the Charleston area wants to reach out, I'm happy to chat with them. But just needing some more people that can pull tubes, because our kids go crazy for that.
1: When summer camp opens for this year, this week-long event for Camp Happy Days, how many campers are we talking about being involved?
0: We're looking at probably anywhere between 200 and 225.
1: So obviously, this has got to be your biggest, busiest week of the year. Camp starts on June 28th. So for you personally, Mary, when does camp begin for you? When will you arrive at camp?
0: So I arrive on Friday, June 26th. My job on Friday is we accept a lot of golf carts, our dumpster, our other rented stuff. We have pallets of water that arrive. All kinds of things start arriving on Friday, and I have to be there to meet them. And then we start getting set up for our volunteers to arrive on Saturday, because we have a whole storage attic we have to unload, a whole U-Haul of stuff we have to unload. And we try and be as organized as possible so that then we can also do our orientation. Those 2 days before campers arrive are very busy. And then really the fun starts on Sunday at about 11 a.m. when our first campers arrive.
1: Kids will start arriving on Sunday. Everybody will be ready to go. Monday will be the first full day of camp. When does camp begin on Monday?
0: Camp starts bright and early as 6:30 a.m. Mm. We do fishing off the dock, and the fish are just better. They bite better,
1: sure,
0: First thing in the morning. So now that's an optional activity, but officially things kick off around 7:30, 8 for breakfast, and then we roll right into our different program areas. Meals, our personal favorite of the day, Happy Nappy. Our afternoon rest time, and then at night we usually do some kind of all camp activity.
1: So I'm thinking that on July 5th, if I get your number, you won't mind if I give you a call early in the morning, because certainly during that whole week of camp, you'll be sleeping long and hard every night.
0: Oh, yeah. I'm going to be so well rested.
1: I'm sure you're going to be okay feeling a little bit tired on July 5th. In fact, it's probably a feeling that other adults throughout the Lowcountry would be great feeling as well, because knowing that you've given a week of your time to make a difference. So, Mary, if someone listening thinks, yes, I want to do it, I want to become an adult volunteer at this year's Camp Happy Days summer camp, run through the steps they should be taking right now.
0: They should be reaching out to us. They can email directly our programs director, Mackenzie, and that's MCKENZIE at camphappydays.com. If they email her, she'll start their onboarding process in our GivePulse database, and she'll conduct like a little volunteer interview and just really get everything moving forward to have you come to camp.
1: And in terms of your organization itself, if somebody wants to learn more just generally about Camp Happy Days, best place to go is your website?
0: Yes, absolutely. Our website is camphappydays.org, and there's tons of information on there. 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So there's a lot of info on that website, too.
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2: 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Teddy Swims is going to be here next Wednesday, and I want you and a guest to be in the building. So Monday morning, you and I right here inside the Steve Harvey Morning Show. I think about 9 a.m., I'm going to give away those tickets. 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

All righty, everything's gonna be all right. Y'all ready? Let's go. It's Heaven 104.1 and Star 99.7. Good Sunday morning to you. Love you now. Let's go.

0: There he is. That's Overseer H.D. Dixon. Have a little talk. All right. Speaking of talk, let me talk to you. It's community chess, ages 8 and up. 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It's at the Gethsemane Community Center, 2449 Beacon Street. That's in North Charleston. You know, they got that new facility, and they want you to come and check it out. Yeah, the new facilities. 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Contact Sister Ivy if you need more information. 843-814-1542. 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

0: in the choir stand. Where is that? 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
1: In the choir stand. 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
0: Hey!
1: In the choir stand.
0: Eddie, I'm gonna go back to that. 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
0: Do that break. 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

0: It's in the choir set, baby. 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Where you at, choir members? 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Oh, yeah. Praise in the choir stand.
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that grows old in age, but at the end of the day, it is a familiar tune to all of us. Yes, those of us that have gone through the transition of family members, loved ones, and it just leaves that feeling. Going to send that one out to you, Ms. Dolores Jackson, and the whole entire Jackson family in the transitioning of my friend. Yeah, I call him Pop. Mr. Harold Jackson, our prayers goes out to the whole entire family on this Sunday morning. And, you know, I got to be honest, Ms. Dolores,

And it's entitled You Fight On, okay? All right, it's Music Design with you in mind. As we approach this Sunday with praise and worship. Y'all ready? In the 8 o'clock hour, You Fight On. Gone but not forgotten, it's Apostle James Payne and the Voice of Faith. The song says, You Fight On. Good morning.

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0: Nothing else matters. Music design with you in mind. Happy birthday to you. Those of you are celebrating a birthday on today, yesterday. If I missed it, in the month of June, happy birthday to you. Again, also a big congratulatory to all of those kids and students, those that graduated from high school, those that are out for, graduated from high school, graduated from college, even those that did the promotional thing. Congratulations to all of you all. We thank you all for what you've done. And don't let the summer go by now. Kind of stay in the groove of reading and writing and learning so that it won't be difficult when you get back in school in August. All righty, just a word to the wise. 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

0: anniversary, whatever your celebration may be, we want to shout you out. Thank you so much for being who we are, who you are. The City of North Charleston Aquatic Division summer pool hours have changed. Have started since June 2nd to August 2nd, Tuesday through Sundays. 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

Oh, that's music there for you. Yeah, I love that. Yeah, Carlton Pearson, everybody, Shine On Me. As we continue, here's some music for you. It's Elder Jarrell Smalls. It's entitled I Will Trust in the Lord. In this 9 o'clock hour, Heaven 104.1 is Star 99.7.

children act up, but I

Song says it's good to be alive, but it's best to live. Look at your neighbor and say, neighbor, it's good to be alive, but it's best to live. And guess what?

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1: 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That's all righty, feeding the community. 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

0: to be kept. 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

0: Yes, it's Sunday morning praise in effect. Some might say that's too loud. Some may say they're yelling. I beg the difference.
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0: Gonna send that out to my mom, Reverend Maddie Wright. That's CeCe Winans. That's one of her favorite songs. That's entitled Goodness of God. Make no mistake about it. All righty. Let's see what I can remind you of. North Charleston Rec Department, again, suit up for the summer. Now, this one wants your participation as well. There are some young folks that may not have swimsuits but want to be there. Ages 1 through 12. They need swimsuits donated. Now, they normally say gently used. I normally say just get some new ones, even if you only get one or two. But get some new swimsuits, ages 1 through 12, swim diapers for all sizes, and then stop them by the North Charleston Sports Complex. There's a box out there. Let's donate and help, okay? North Charleston Rec Department. We're Heaven 100.1 and Star 99.7. You should.
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Yeah, you like that? I do too. That's Jerry. Jerry Douglas there featuring LaShawn. It's entitled Give Me Jesus. Make no mistake about it. Well, that's going to wrap it up for me on this segue. I have to go down the hall and get the other segues going. But on this Sunday morning, I say to you and I, let's try to do our best. You know, in life, when you've done all that you can do, you've done all that you can do. Don't allow anyone else to make you feel like you ought to be or should be. It's almost like going to church and they say, oh, y'all don't hear me? Well, yeah, I did hear you. It's just that I didn't yell maybe the way you wanted me to yell, but I heard you. And I'm not knocking that. I'm just using that for an example. But in life, it's important. And sometimes in life, things happen and it leaves you not okay. Can I give you a transparent moment for a second? On about 2 weeks ago, my daughter lost her mom, or her mom transitioned. And Felice was actually my ex-wife, and either one of us never got married again. And on the other day, I was driving, and when I got out of the truck, I felt myself in tears. And I was like, what's wrong with me? You know, and then I realized that in life, we all grieve. We all go through certain things. And sometimes we handle those things different. I just want to leave you with this note. No, not man in the mirror today. I'll get that back next week. I want to leave you with this thought, and that is, it's okay to acknowledge that you're not okay. All righty? And when things happen in life, when you lose a loved one, my daughter was riding with me the other day, and she said, Dad, you know, please, I don't want you to feel bad. I said, no, baby, express yourself. She said, you don't miss that parent. You don't realize how life changed until that parent or that loved one is no longer there. She said, regardless of how you may have had ups and downs and arguments and whatever the case might have been, she said, when they're gone, even just to be able to say, I'm sorry, she said, it leaves an empty space. I said, sweetheart, let me tell you something. It's okay to say that, God, I'm not okay. And maybe you don't know that yet, but your day is coming. You may lose a loved one. To Zena, to Rock, to Shadonna, to Hal, the whole entire family, and to those of you that lost a loved one, God, I'm not okay.

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Hey, thank you so much for tuning in to the Smooth and Gullah Jazz Show. I'm your host, DJ Jazzy J. We got a great show for you today. What I want you to do is call somebody, text somebody. We got smoke signals. We got threads. We got TikTok. We got Facebook. Hey, we got it all. I don't care how you get them here, but get them here anyhow. You know what I'm going to do. I'm going to play great music. That's what we try to do right here on Star 99.7. So what I want you to do is call somebody and let them know that Jazzy J is on the air. And check this. Oh, you know what? I forgot something. All during the show, we dropping little nuggets of a little Peebo Bryson. He did great work. We miss him. And we're going to honor him today on the Smooth and Gullah Jazz Show. Check this cut out. Ratchet.

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Hey, you know, it's about them sponsors. They help make this show possible. So how about just give a little ear to them as they try to convince you to spend your good dollars. They're the one to help make this possible. So just listen to the people as they try to make a living, too. When we come back, more great jazz right here on the People.

0: 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It's Savannah J here with you from the Morning Vibe inside the Steve Harvey Morning Show, Monday through Friday, starting at 6 a.m. But this Monday morning, make sure you listen out for your chance to win those last-minute tickets to check out an incredible Teddy Swims, along with his special guest, Mark Scavilla. Teddy Swims is going to be here next Wednesday, and I want you and a guest to be in the building. So Monday morning, you and I right here inside the Steve Harvey Morning Show. I think about 9 a.m., I'm going to give away those tickets. So make sure you get it in right here on the station where you catch the vibe with Star 99.7.
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In the month of June, we focus on Black Music Month. Sam Cooke. Sam Cooke was the first that understood how to make money and taught people like Otis Redding, James Brown, Ray Charles, a young writer named Barry Gordy, Kenny Gamble, and more. But he paid the ultimate price with his life. He learned the art of owning your own music. Blacks were never allowed to own their music, but he did, and he opened up a record company, SARS Records. There he made a company that no black man was supposed to at that time. On December 11, 1964, he was shot and killed in what was alleged to have been a self-defense shooting. And RCA, after his death, took over all his music. Thank you, Sam Cooke, for your contribution and your footprints in the sand of time that made history with Star 99.7.

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7 The People Station. Okay, it is 12 o'clock. Hey, you know, some of the Baptists are out. You know, the Catholics, they've been out. And now we're going to be waiting around on Koji. I was Koji, so, you know, we got another hour and a half or so to go. Check out this cut right here. Thank you for listening to the Smooth and Gullah Jazz Show. I'm your host, DJ Jazzy Jazz.

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0: 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It's old and ugly and just hit 200,000 miles. It always starts and gets the job done. 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
1: Remembering the legendary Peabo Bryson, born Robert Peabo Bryson on April 13, 1951, in Greenville, South Carolina, and honoring his passing on June 2nd, 2026, at the age of 75, as one of the premier smooth soul balladeers of his generation, his rich, velvety tenor effortlessly bridged the gap between intimate, late-night R&B and grand cinematic pop. After singing professionally from the age of 14 with regional soul outfits, Bryson signed with Atlanta's Bang Records in the mid-1970s. Working as a singer, songwriter, and producer, he established himself as a dominant force on the Billboard R&B charts, leaving us with sophisticated

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Hey, you know what? We ain't the only one that stars around here. It's Jazz Under the Stars, back again on June the 18th at the Admiral House, 1100 Navy Way in North Charleston. 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You got Jeanette Harris. I love that woman. I love her music. Reggie Graves and Jazz Theory. It's great music, stunning views, great atmosphere, good people, good drinks. Hey, let's have a great time celebrating the freedom of African Americans across the country. 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

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Showtime is at 6:30. You got Jeanette Harris. I love that woman. I love her music. Reggie Graves and Jazz Theory. 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

0: Star 99.7 wants to remind you Father's Day is almost here. 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

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Thank you for tuning in to the Smooth and Gullet Jazz Show. I'm your host, DJ Jazzy J. Hey, y'all. We're getting ready to come up on Father's Day, and I want to remind y'all to go out there and purchase your dad a card or two. I saw is we're about 2 weeks out from Father's Day, and I already see that the cards are marked down half price. So, you know, I want y'all to go at it the same intensity as you win at Mother's Day. We have this conversation every year, you know, and we're getting tired of them lawnmowers being on sale and batteries and, you know, winter and storm supplies, you know, and you know, buying the stuff so we can do work. Father's Day is right around the corner. Get out there and be good to your daddy. When we come back, more great jazz.

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1: Remembering the legendary Peabo Bryson, born Robert Peabo Bryson on April 13, 1951, in Greenville, South Carolina, and honoring his passing on June 2nd, 2026, at the age of 75, as one of the premier smooth soul balladeers of his generation, his rich, velvety tenor effortlessly bridged the gap between intimate, late-night R&B and grand cinematic pop. After singing professionally from the age of 14 with regional soul outfits, Bryson signed with Atlanta's Bang Records in the mid-1970s. Working as a singer, songwriter, and producer, he established himself as a dominant force on the Billboard R&B charts, leaving us with sophisticated,

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His technical precision, genuine character, and timeless romantic storytelling have left an enduring blueprint on the world of adult

0: Week is coming, and we have a great show for you. We got Reggie Graves and Jazz Theory, and featuring the one and only Jeanette Harris. 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
1: 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Teddy Swims is going to be here next Wednesday, and I want you and a guest to be in the building. So Monday morning, you and I right here inside the Steve Harvey Morning Show. I think about 9 a.m., I'm going to give away those tickets. So make sure you get it in right here on the station where you catch the vibe with Star 99.7.
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Thank you for listening to the Smooth and Gullah Jazz Show. That's my time. That's my time. I know it went very, very fast today. I tell you, I really enjoy coming in on Sundays and sharing Smooth and Gullah Jazz with you. We're getting at the beginning of the summer, and we're going to have a good time in that nice, smooth traffic. And I tell you what, if the Lord is willing, only if he's willing, I'll be back here next week. If not, somebody else will be here in my spot. And remember, there is only two types of music, good and bad. And right here on the Smooth and Gullah Jazz Show, Star 99.7, is all good. 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

In the month of June, we focus on Black Music Month. Sam Cooke. Sam Cooke was the first that understood how to make money and taught people like Otis Redding, James Brown, Ray Charles, a young writer named Barry Gordy, Kenny Gamble, and more. But he paid the ultimate price with his life. He learned the art of owning your own music. Blacks were never allowed to own their music, but he did, and he opened up a record company, SARS Records. There he made a company that no black man was supposed to at that time. On December 11, 1964, he was shot and killed in what was alleged to have been a self-defense shooting. And RCA, after his death, took over all his music. Thank you, Sam Cooke, for your contribution and your footprints in the sand of time that made history with Star 99.7.

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1: 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John's Island. You know what time.

blessed to have you with me. And this is the Trail Ride, so let's spend a little time together. 3 until 7 this afternoon. Got some good music that's designed for everybody. Information you can use, too. 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

we do. We looking out for the people. So tomorrow morning, you never know, could be your name on the radio. Make sure you're listening in, because we're going to slide you a case of that cheer wine, too. 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

In the month of June, we focus on Black Music Month. Sam Cooke. Sam Cooke was the first that understood how to make money and taught people like Otis Redding, James Brown, Ray Charles, a young writer named Barry Gordy, Kenny Gamble, and more. But he paid the ultimate price with his life. He learned the art of owning your own music. Blacks were never allowed to own their music, but he did, and he opened up a record company, SARS Records. There he made a company that no Black man was supposed to at that time. On December 11, 1964, he was shot and killed in what was alleged to have been a self-defense shooting. And RCA, after his death, took over all.

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0: 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And you know, Father's Day is this month, too. 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

Big Gemini love to you, especially if you're celebrating your birthday. 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Robert Washington, happy birthday, Mike Samet. President of South Carolina State University, Alexander Conyers. Happy birthday. And to my first cousin, Bernard C. Ginyard Sr., happy birthday to you. And if you're celebrating too, I hope you have a marvelous birthday season. And to you and your boo, if it's your anniversary,

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0: In 12 days, we'll celebrate Juneteenth. 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

p.m. on June the 10th. Arrested Development is going to be over in Goose Creek at the Danning Amphitheater on Saturday, June 20th. Make sure you get on outside and get up in there. 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

biggest folks that love ice cream. It's National Chocolate Ice Cream Day. For your chocolate lovers, go on and get yourself some chocolate ice cream. Celebrate the day. While you're there, pick me up a little butter pecan, because that's my favorite.

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0: I've been talking to a few people and they're not feeling well. Keep in mind, there's usually a spring peak of the rhinovirus. That's just simply a cold, but it's always very confusing because spring is also when you get allergies. While it's hard to tell the difference between allergies and a cold, there are a few things to keep in mind, though. Allergies don't cause fevers, and antihistamines like Zyrtec and Benadryl tend to make allergies a little better, but they have no effect on colds. Colds are viruses that take some time to come through. If you're experiencing symptoms like congestion and a runny nose or tiredness in combination with a fever, you'll likely have a cold. But can you have an allergy and a cold? Yes, that is possible too. Hey, one thing is true. If you don't feel well and aren't sure if it's a cold or allergies, it's best to stay away from other people and get as much rest as you can. And I hope you feel better soon.
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2: Thank you, sir. 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
1: 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You're welcome. You got a $100 gift card. 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
2: About $120. 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
1: We got $100 for you.
2: Thank you, sir. 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
1: You can hustle up the other $20. 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

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Somebody tell them people Mr. Hem is here. Mr. Hem is here. Mr. Hem.

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No cap, God am a witness. 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Big Master P vibe, no limit. Falling hard on another hemisphere. 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

0: Put me in a place on the map, cause I'm him. 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Falling hard on another hemisphere. Somebody tell them people Mr. Hem is here. Mr. Hem is here. Mr. Hem.
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0: down to make a queen so fly. The Geechee Girls and the Smooth Geechee Steppers. 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

0: 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Congratulations to today's winner. Who's this?
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0: Every Sunday, I sure enjoy a little time spent with you on this trail ride, enjoying some good music and sharing some information, too. But that's going to about do it for me. I'm going to pass the baton right on over to our sister, Savannah J, and she's going to take you into the House of Blues. Good music for you to relax, unwind, too, and maybe have yourself one last party, too, before the weekend comes to an end. But tomorrow, Monday, Lord, allow me to see the day. 7 o'clock, I'll be in the spot, and I hope that you'll join me then. It'll be your nighttime vibe, and I'll have that music right for you then, too. We'll enjoy the nighttime as it come on through. Brothers and sisters, I'll be praying for you, and I appreciate you doing the same for us. Enjoy the rest of your weekend. God bless.
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0: 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We will announce the winner of the Dad Bod Contest on Friday, June 19th. 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

0: It's Star 99.7. It's Savannah J here with you from the Morning Vibe inside the Steve Harvey Morning Show, Monday through Friday, starting at 6 a.m. But this Monday morning, make sure you listen out for your chance to win those last-minute tickets to check out that incredible Teddy Swims, along with his special guest, Mark Scabilla. Teddy Swims is going to be here next Wednesday, and I want you and a guest to be in the building. So Monday morning, you and I right here inside the Steve Harvey Morning Show. I think about 9 a.m., I'm going to give away those tickets. So make sure you get it in right here on the station where you catch the vibe with Star 99.7.
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